0: westbound 94 by St. Joe. The vehicle will need a tow. It's a Ford F-150. The windshield's pretty much taken out from Turkey.
1: All right, we'll get one started.
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1: Who is it?
0: A chase for some type of hit and run or something.
1: 10-4 standby, and just not a good reception spot. I'll let you know when I get to better reception.

0: 3210 for a domestic report. Can you call the complainant Amanda back on the number that ends in 8943? She wants to report a assault that happened on Wednesday, I believe it was, at 209 Augusta.
1: Okay.
0: At 1915.

0: Tutor.
1: Trey Tutor.
0: I apologize. Did you say the mobile number for complainant?
1: Yeah, the one that ends in 8943.
0: 10-4, I just called. She didn't answer and I couldn't leave a voicemail, so if she calls back, just let me know.
1: 10-4.

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1: Copy. I'm gonna she needs your help real quick for a quick discharge. Commander Rice, 86 going in town.
0: Copy.
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3: 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Have a good night.

0: from 49ers, juvenile male walking northbound on the southbound side of Highway 101 by mile marker 44.
1: Central 6 from Big Lake.

0: racism.
1: Richard, where are you calling?
0: 10-4. I'm going to be heading over to Cardinal Apartments to meet with the complainant. And then if you could also send a crim history to the report writing room as well, please.
1: Ten, four.

testing, let us be successful. Got a call from the mother now on this 49er. She tried to pick him up, and they got into an argument. Apparently, he has some sort of mental health issues, and she believes he might be on some sort of substance, but she's not sure.

0: Sikorsky 606.
1: You're what?
0: We had him on camera briefly, last seen walking east on County Road 37 there towards the Quick Trip. I don't know if he went to the Quick Trip or not.
1: Copy. I'll see if I can find him, but I want to advise right as well.
0: Yep, 10-4.

0: Thanks, Bob.
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1: You said both lanes are shut down for the tow?
0: Negative, just the left lane.

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1: 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I'm ready for a quick discharge coming out of Rice. Going in town to Bethesda.
3: Available.
1: 3221, copy. I'll drop that regional transfer on you going to Minneapolis, kids.
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0: para despedirse, José. Camera individuals standing on the north side of the picture.
1: Came in choppy for me.
0: Yeah, just goes out of my camera. Looks like he went back into the store.

0: 12,600.
1: 72-12, go ahead.
0: Hi, any chances you're leafing?
2: Heavy 222 is here. We'll be logging in just a minute.
0: Awesome, thank you so much. When you guys are ready, there is a routine site in Walmart stage. Just let me know and I'll drop on you.
2: Copy, thank you.
0: Of course, thank you. 7212, you have a good night.
3: Smashed his head into the wall and he was upset. Now they would like him checked out. Since you're started, they'll be staging until you clear them in.
4: Ten.
3: 3210.
4: I can take one of their spots. I'm at Civic Center and 23rd Street.
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3: Two six five.
6: The left lane will be back open.
3: Copy, left lane open at 2000.

0: to Genevieve.
1: Yeah, we're at 2001.
2: Six six, I called.
1: 606.
2: Can you call mom, have her come to the quick trip?
1: Central. I'm sorry, I guess I didn't know they were coming in like that. I can double check, but it's the 1808 building.
0: Denver, no, that's fine. That'll be the secure building, but the non-secure section is upstairs, just so ambulance is aware.
1: Okay, thank you.

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0: Copy. Arrow rope.
1: Thank you.
2: Six arms, I need you 21.
1: 3221, right?
2: We have not made patient contact. This one's still hold.
3: 7321 is clear. 7221, you can take that trip if you want.
2: I'm sorry, we missed your traffic.
3: 7321 is clear. You guys can go ahead and take that trip. We'll cover.
2: Perfect, thank you.
1: 3221, copy, thank you.
4: This is clear to come in whenever they get here as well.
1: Delmar.

0: Go ahead, Envoy.
1: You want me to just come around to the back of the building? Are you guys walking them down?
0: There's going to be a staff member coming out.
2: Oh, God.
0: He's laying on the floor right now. I'm not sure if he's going to be interested in walking.

0: 210 to EMS on Sandy 5.
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0: When you get here, when you come to the north side of the building, we're going to be kind of by where the squad car is parked. We can lock him out. He's with us just in the entryway of the door here.
1: Copy. Give us about 30 seconds, ETA.
0: Similar.

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1: Can we turn you off?

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I'll be out, address on screen, 29.

0: 3109 for domestic.
1: Correct.
0: Maybe out in front of the La Michoacana grocery store, 121 5th Street Southwest. Male, female, verbal, domestic, outside the store there on the sidewalk.
1: Sure, right, Tipper.
2: 214, I'll head that way as well.
0: 214, Tipper.
3: Okay, 10-12. 2013.

0: 109 and 214. I lost contact with the caller. I didn't sound like there was weapons. When I asked her, is there weapons? And she said, no. So I don't think there is. I should be a Hispanic male and female. Male party has longer hair and a black shirt, but unknown what the female's wearing.
1: Three by nine, yeah.
0: Tamper.
2: 214 heavy.
3: From if I can start towards 109 and 214 as well.

0: 3-3-25. I'll be 10-8.
1: We're 10-2. I'm 10-2 over here. Everyone else can disregard.
2: 10-4, 214 and 210 copy. You can disregard.
3: Copy, I'll be tonight.
2: Yeah,

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1: Can I return to anyone?
2: Six hundred seventy-two twenty-two transporting BLS.
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3: 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I did not give that crim history, so if she just wants to email it to me, that'd be fine.
4: 10-4.

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1: Trail Control.
0: 7 to 10 minutes, I'll call me, I'll warn.
1: 10-4.

0: 31093210, suspicious person.
1: 109.
0: Under the First Street Bridge. My complaint is there's a guy in a tent that's sleeping under there, and he just has concerns for himself and the person in the tent.
1: Line of interpreter.
2: Okay, 10-4, I believe that's going to be the same individual that we've checked on multiple times in the last week and a half.
0: Could you, 10-21, my complaint that and explain that to him? He felt like it's not safe for kids to be walking by a strange person that looks like they have mental health issues and that's sleeping under a bridge.
2: Yeah.
0: Cover. Two
1: 12 number. 109. North Dakota 28579 David Zebra Adam. He was first in Candy, Ohio.
3: 10-4.

0: 22-22, I'm going to have you take one out of Bryce. You're 11 when it's St. Cloud.
1: Wait, put us on, sir.
0: Sure, thank you, 23, sir.
2: Dispatch, my 65-1-4.

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1: Go ahead.
0: Did he send that word though?
1: I can do it again if they haven't found it.
0: Yeah, if you could, please.

0: Disney Club, 2630 Cars. Checking on a car deer, called in by a passerby. It's going to be a black GMC Acadia on the shoulder with debris in the roadway. We haven't been contacted by the driver at all.
1: Six fifty one clear.

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0: Sure.

0: 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And nothing for degree.
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2: 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It's going to be a motorcycle crash. Male party was wearing a helmet. His own was unconscious and bleeding from the mouth. I do have air gear and around deputies on scene.
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0: K314, I'm at Highway 4 and 55. I can point that way and do a hand.
2: Copy, thanks. I'll get you in a minute.

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2: That last St. Cloud or Wilmer St. Cloud transfer, can you give that to 7321? And then when 7423 is ready, they can come down to Wilmer and post.
3: I would love to. I think that's above my pay grade.
2: My apologies. I should check the channel before talking.
3: No worries. Have a good night.
4: Connected. The reception wasn't good. Last known update on rapid deploy was coming up to County 11 there.
5: 10-4.
4: It was a 911 only phone. We could not call back. 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
5: 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Nothing for you,

0: Hey, Tom. Good evening. Lifelink 2. We're down in Sapa, Hennepin County. Southpad, we'll call you on departure, and we'll need fuel at NOCA, please.
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0: Meeker deputy advised they want to close the road for the helicopter to land on. It's 14 minutes out, apparently.
1: Oh, on you, copy. 10-4.

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0: 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We've got 55 minutes of fuel and about a 7-minute flight time headed to Anoka.
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0: I've got the road closed at 340th Street and Highway 4. 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

0: 3 to 25. Can you go to 421 Litchfield Avenue Southeast? Caller heard a loud bang outside. She doesn't know what it was and wants an officer to look around to see if anything strange is around there. She's already looked but didn't see anything. I said we'd start with a phone call probably.
1: Ten four. By the train. I'll give her a ring.
2: Oh, yeah.

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1: Zero 79 aircraft 356. We got 220 on the gas. Weather is green and risk is low.
0: Copy. 3 MSF 812, 1444, 2079, all in 356 Lumalina with 220 on the fuel. Currently we've got less than 2 and 9 on the board for flights. In time we have a full house with Crystal, Tim, Logan, Dan, and Wyatt. And OCC has been in Parker with Chris on the overnight. Have a good night, guys. You're not in 2142.
1: Thank you.
2: And 1444 has been home on injury. Moving to QMA.

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1: For the one that's coming to pick you up?
0: That would be correct.
1: Therefore.

0: 3225.
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0: Spoke with the caller. She said that she and her brother were outside and they heard the loud boom, and moments later they did notice some red flashes in the sky that seemed to be like flames traveling across the sky. They were out looking to see if there's a bomb or something that went out. I told them it was probably fireworks. I'll be 10-8.
1: 2156.

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1: Thanks, sir.
0: En route to an AOA 52 with airbag deployment. Doom and Ron Bjork.
1: Copy, what county? I'll just call him and get the information.
0: I can create that when I get there. I'm a couple miles out.

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1: 5-6,
0: check with Wright and see what they got going on at 55 between Maple Lake and Buffalo. Something about two cars, something on fire, and 10 people outside of it.

0: of another vehicle pulled up on fire. They're not exactly sure what's going on.
1: Okay, other guys' info. I thought it was on 55. Thanks.

0: Okay, 314. You can clear traffic. They can come through now.
1: Everyone, thanks.

0: 3348.
1: 48.
0: I'm not sure if any of you guys were headed up there, but I located it. It's at just where 67th Avenue turns into 74th Avenue. I'll pull up the address here, but my map just disappeared.
1: The fourth large brush fire, or we got a grass fire?
0: Yeah, it was a pile of some sort that they were burning. The caller didn't see anyone around, but the address is 4480. 4480, I think, 74th Avenue.
2: Sign me, I'm on County 25, just coming up to 5.
0: Temp.
1: Three, 48, I got.
0: Yeah, 2217.

0: Stern's 2584, St. Cloud.
1: 2584, north.
0: Just confirming you have a name complaint, not that driving complaint by Belgrade, and it was northbound, correct?
1: Yes, it was last seen northbound. It passed the collar and then took off at a high rate of speed. Last northbound, just a mile out of Belgrade.
0: Copy. We'll keep an eye out for it. We're in the area.
1: Copy. I can call over to your dispatch and give the name and phone number.
0: Yeah, if you don't mind, please.

0: 13. What was the address of the intersection again?
1: I was right where 67th Avenue and 74th Avenue combined, kind of in the corner there. But the address, the house address where they found it, was at 4480.
0: Just turning onto 67th.
2: Temper.
0: Is there any permits up there by chance?
1: Nothing on our screen in that area.
0: Yep.
1: From the caller, it sounds like they may have had it in some sort of pit or something that they had dug.
0: Yeah.

0: 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Good evening, Lifelink 2.
1: Good evening, Lifelink 2.
0: Mexicom, Lifelink 2, we're done getting fuel here in Anoka and ready to lift to head back to base, back to Alexandria. Three souls on board, 2 hours, 15 minutes on the fuel, and about a 43-minute flight time.
1: Lifelink 2 finished fueling in Anoka on your way back to Alexandria. 3 souls, 215 on the fuel, 43 minutes on the flight. 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

0: St. Cloud 2640 cars information only on a drive plan. Westbound I-94 from the 140. Semi-truck, white cab, silver enclosed trailer, crossing center of fog, going shoulder to shoulder consistently. Information only at 2240. And St. Cloud 2640 cars for another driving complaint. This one's eastbound I-94 from the 134 Melrose area for a dark colored Ford pickup with no lights on. Again, eastbound 94, or westbound 94 from the 134, correction. Westbound 94 from the 134, information 2223.
1: I'll be out. It looks like something's burning in an old foundation from a barn or something.
0: Yep.
2: K314 St. Cloud, I'll be 10-8 from that crash.

St. Cloud 2670 car saying Sherburne deputies are Elk River for a traffic light in Swolestown, Highway 10 from Milk County Line on a newer model silver Ford F-150. Also plate of King Union George 872. Straddling the center and fog line, crossing all over the lanes, almost hitting a barrier. Again, westbound Highway 10 from Adams on Elk County Line. And motion 22.5.

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0: Yeah.

0: 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I want to be out at the 400 Main Street North address now, trying to make contact with the dog owners.
1: 10-4.
0: They're coming up to me now.
1: 10-4.

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0: 6 Charles Sam 340. Going to be turning on the County Road 10 from Highway 23 in Spicer.

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1: What?
0: 211 8th Street, Northwest. Caller received a message from her ex, or soon to be ex, that he was having some suicidal ideations. She came home right away from work, can't find him. His vehicle is there. She thinks he might be in their fish house. She can't get in, but the AC is running. Last she knew, he drank about a month ago, but she's not sure that he's actually been clean. No access to weapons or anything.
1: Go ahead, Tipper.
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0: 325. I'll be on 8th Street Northwest.
1: 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She was going to look in the house again just to make sure she didn't miss him, but she's thinking he's in the fish house.
2: 10-4. Can you turn on the others as well?
1: 10-4.
3: 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It's 2303.

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2: Dude, sorry, I missed it. If that was for me, I don't need EMS or anything. He's talking with us, he's fine.
4: 10-4.

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0: Okay.

0: units prepared to copy information on a driving complaint last seen westbound on Minnesota Avenue near the 15th or 16th Street area. Tends to locate on a small red car, possibly like a Ford Focus or something similar, driven by a female with shoulder length hair, curly hair. Caller said that the vehicle's been driving recklessly around the area of 525 15th Street Southwest, blew the stop sign. It's been, like I said, just driving recklessly. Last seen westbound on Minnesota Avenue past 16th Street. Time is 23:17.
1: Two ten, you can
0: fill
1: it out to me.
0: 3210,
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0: Robert, X-ray Nora, 412, Highway 23, just north of 158th Avenue, northeast.

0: 33-13. Can you 10-21 Melissa at the mobile number listed? She's having some issues with her 20-year-old son. Believes he's having a mental health crisis. They were at a wedding dance earlier tonight. He kept leaving and going to his vehicle. She believes he was maybe doing some unknown substances or something. He's, as she put it, passed out in the truck right now. She wants to take him to the hospital but doesn't know how he'll react. She's just looking for some guidance. If you would give her a call.
1: 10-4.
0: 23-26.

0: 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I can head towards Rice if that becomes the plan.
1: 10-4, yeah, I'm just coming into Pennock here, so we'll see what she's got to say.
0: Copy.

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0: Attention Spicer first responders, respond to the Spicer Fire Hall for a standby for possible medical. Respond to the fire hall for a standby for a medical. Time is 23:40. Ten four. Yep, if you could stand by in the area and no lights or sirens, please.
1: Copy, we'll wait till we're cleared.
0: 23:41.
2: Responding county units, just talking to mom, she did make a comment about him making threats with a knife as well, just heads up.

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1: This is the ambulance, go ahead.
0: Yeah, you guys are right behind me. It was a squad that turned in front of you. Won't, you guys could probably pull in right behind me when I get there.
1: Copy, we'll do that.

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1: Jail control on 2, can I get Sally 1?
2: Proceed.
0: 2348.
3: Sir.
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1: This is Lower Ambulance. We're cleared to walk in, right?
2: Yeah, they're good to come up to this first squad here.

0: 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Anybody responding can report to scene.
1: 10-4, 2351.

0: 66 Chippewa, we're at the scene. Do you happen to know what the code to get into the building is?
1: For sure the access code is 911.
0: Okay, we'll try that.
2: Still passed out in the front passenger seat.
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2: Former ambulance, you're clear to go up.
3: The
2: responders.
1: So far, he's cooperative. Let's just keep it how it is for now.
2: Tenfar, so keep them at the hall.
1: Tenfar, we're getting him out of cot here now.
2: Tenfar. Just a little bit. The patient's cooperative so far.
3: Tenfar.

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1: The first responders know they can cancel.
0: Yeah, 4.
2: And 4, we're canceling.
0: 10-4, thank you. Time now is midnight.

0: 358,
1: I'll be on Altair. Altair's at 0006.
0: Three 13, I'll be 10-8.
1: 10-8, 0006.

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0: 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Three tolls on board, 2 hours, 25 minutes fuel, 5 minutes en route to Essentia, Detroit Lakes. Lookford.
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0: Kyle, I think 12 has rigged the lift for Fargo Sanford. Marcel's on board. 1 hour, 50 minutes, 25 minutes for outload approval.
1: Fargo 12 lifting Detroit Lakes Ascension for Fargo Sanford West. Marcel's hour 50 on the fuel, about 25 minutes. Time is 49 minutes.

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0: Wavelength 12, north air care is inbound to Sanford West as well. They're approximately 14.14 minutes out. If you want to reach out to them on air to air to work out your plan, that'd be great.
1: Thank you.

0: come. I think, well, we're going to wait for Eric here to unload. 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They'll go over to refuel and wait for us, for our crew to come back outside. So we'll be the ones sitting on the pad at Stanford, and they'll come after we're done.
1: Copy 12, North. You're going to wait for North to unload. They're going to repo to the airport, and you're going to sit and wait until you get your crew and then boogie out, and then North will come afterwards. Time is 54 minutes.
0: Yeah, it's a good copy, and 12 is going to switch over for report.
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0: 12 back up again for life.
1: 12 back on flight, and 12 pilot, I have another piece of info for you.
0: That's a
1: 12. 12 pilot, just so you are aware, AirMed 6 is also inbound to Sanford West, but they will be landing on the upper helipad. And AirMed 6 inbound to upper helipad at Sanford West. Sounds like they're going to be a few minutes after you.
0: Appreciate it, Captain. Thank you.

As for a cardiac crash, called in third party, be westbound 94, mile marker 172. 662. Ten 462 at 120.

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1: Can you try and find this crash on the camera? 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
0: Check the area of Hanson Apartments. 1112 2nd Street Southeast. My complainant, a resident there, says there's a black male carrying a bag walking around, screaming and yelling that he's going to kill people.
1: Two 25, 10-4.
2: 10-4.

next question. I went all the way down from between Roosevelt and Opportunity down to Clearwater. I haven't seen anything.

0: supposed to see like the closer to left 3 souls on board. 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

0: Okay, Wilmer Cruz, need you code 3 in Wilmer. 1409 Spencer Avenue, apartment 208, on second.
1: And 1022.
0: Say 222, 136.

0: 7321, if I can have you cover Painesville for a few.
1: Painesville or Wilmer?
0: Painesville, I said Wilmer, truck in Wilmer.
1: Painesville.
0: Thank you. And 7221, are you able to cover him?
2: Affirmative.

0: Do you still have the caller on the phone?
1: We do. It sounds like they're unable to open the door. PD is on the way, I'll let you know.
0: Copy, yeah, we can't get in the door. Thank you.
1: One question.

0: $3,225 for an EMS assistant.
1: $2,25.
0: It's going to be at the Becker Avenue Apartments, 1409 Becker Avenue, Southeast Apartment 208. CinchCare is out there on a medical, but they're not able to get into the building.

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0: Patterns for goggles are empty, and I'm in a home again in 2 days.
2: Heavy 12, 2 minutes out of Detroit Lakes, going to do some pattern for NVG currency. Time is 150.

0: 6 out of 72, 22. 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
1: Yeah, affirmative.
0: We've been trying to contact her. 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
0: Caller's off the phone now.
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2: If you could add Janice Miller, as mentioned, I think you'll find her in local.
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3: you. 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If this said person is in there, I will definitely add her for you.
2: Except for, you can make a note, she also would like to speak with Officer Herzog. She misses him, and I'll be 10-8.
3: That one might take a little more digging, but we'll see what we come up with.

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1: Coming. Pick that inside at 2:21, you can put us back on the transfer.
2: You are still on it.
1: Copy. Copy, no trace.
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2: Go ahead.
3: Is 7321 still in post in Wilmer?
2: They are. I was just going to send them on back.
3: Copy. Go ahead and do that.

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2: I'm not sure where 58 is coming from, but I'm southbound 701, County 10.
3: I'm 2310, disregard.
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0: Working on information. Got a black pickup, high rate of speed, eastbound on Highway 10, probably about 2 miles from Clear Lake. Drivers, high rate of speed, cutting off vehicles, and then mooning other drivers on the road.
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3-3, 55-10-38. Lincoln William 456, Highway 23 and County Road 25.

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1: Zach and Mustafa Ibrahim, 1319 24th Street, Northwest Fulmer, born in 2004. Status is valid. D. David and clear.
0: 10-4, can you add his driver?
1: Sure.

0: 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Three souls on board, time and route 23 minutes, 2 hours, 10 minutes on the fuel risk proof.
1: 10 departing for Rice Lake, 3 souls, 23 minutes, 10 route, 210 on the fuel at 239.

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0: The black Chevy 110 pulling a boat. I'll get you a 28 here shortly. On 187th Avenue Northeast and just a little bit east out of the city of New London. The closest cross street would be Cedar.

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0: Welcome, Lifeline 4, departing Anoka, heading to Minneapolis Children's. I got two souls on board. Risk is low on approved fuel. Is 2 plus 1, 5, and 8 minutes on the flight time.
1: Lifeline 4, Anoka Bay, Florida, Minneapolis Children's, two souls, 215 on the fuel, 8 minutes en route. 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

0: Com, I think 4, departing Minneapolis Children's Hospital, heading up to Melrose. I have 4 souls on board. Risk is loan approved. Fuel is 2+05. 31 minutes on the flight time.
1: Flight 4 from Minneapolis Children's to Melrose, Centricare, 4

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0: Indiana 3470435, Highway 23, 160th Ave, Northeast.

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1: 4, pilot, go ahead.
0: Yes, sir. The hospital just called. They said that when you were departing, they did not see any position lights on. Just wanted to make sure everything was working okay for you on your end.
1: Thank you very much. Yeah, I turned them off when, for start while we were sitting there, and they're off. So they are back on, and I appreciate it. Can you tell them that?
0: Yes, sir. Absolutely. And Comm relayed that message to us. So, yep, we all appreciate it. Thank you, sir.

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1: Heavy.

0: 3 for 8, 28 by Vin out of India.
1: Good.
0: 5-4, David King. 6, Sam. 1, Frank. 0, Robert. Sam, Adam. 0-0, 4-2-5.

0: 3.48. That one comes back on a 2024 Isuzu to a rolling Frito-Lay sales out of Indianapolis, Indiana. It is clear.
1: 10-4, that's the truck I'm with.
0: 10-4.

0: Yeah, I'm looking for Ops Normal 14-14 minutes out from Melrose.
1: Ops Normal 14-14 out from Melrose. Pad has been secured. Time is 4-5.
0: Thanks.

0: 26-70, Carson Fish on a driving complaint. Eastbound Highway 10 from Eagle Lake Road in Big Lake. Info from Sherburne County said a blue Suzuki was stealing things out of vehicles in Big Lake. Minnesota plate given Tom King Sam 280. Let's come back to a blue Nissan Sentra and information at 416.
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1: 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Time is 4:22.

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0: Today, Jeff.
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1: 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Tony, 558.
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0: 260-10743. I'll be 10-6 jail for a little bit.
1: 10-4.
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0: 26 time cars, cars in the area of Monticello, information on driving complaint. Eastbound 94 from Outpost 187, be on a white SUV, unknown plate, crossing center and fog. Eastbound 94 from the 187, info 636.
1: Four 46, how that copy out of position, Anandale?

former fire requested at the Holiday Inn Express, 250 23rd Street Southeast, at the main entrance for someone stuck in the elevator. 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

0: 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There's two of us here. 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
0: Run number will be 149.
1: Copy, 149.
2: Well, that rate to command then. I'm guessing we're not needed and we can go get fuel.
1: Go ahead.
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0: 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All fire units be clear.
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0: Do you want to start with the 1021 to the complainant? He would like to set up a time to meet with an officer to go to a residence and get his property. There's an active ganko between the complainant and mentioned party.
1: Howdy.
0: 716.

0: Detroit SP 262. 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
1: Tampa.
0: Sounds like caller can no longer see, just going by the state park, however.

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0: 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I'll get you a plane in just a sec.
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0: George, 877-007-385-222. Should come back to Robert Hagstrom.
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0: Definitely.

0: 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Single vehicle, 1050. Pull over now, 94 in County Road 18 ramp. We have a box truck that struck the construction signs on 94.
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0: 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I'll do the
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0: Just checking, do we know where the crash occurred? Was it right under 25 or is it closer to 18?

0: 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Lifting off Virginia for St. Mary. Four souls. 1.7 on fuel load approved for about 30 minutes.
1: Copy, lifting headed to Lucy Mary's with four souls, 1.7 on fuel, risk on approved, 30 minutes en route at 811.
2: George King, 912, Highway 23 in County 32.
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1: Go ahead, 6.
0: 6 is back in the car to base. Nothing for debrief on our end.
1: Copy 6 back in the car. Nothing for debrief on my end. Threw me for a loop. Take care of your voice up there. Have a great day. 813.

0: four, 46. 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
1: 10-6, 8-14. And just look on camera. Looks like it happened closer to 7 o'clock.
0: Ten four.

0: 44 or 46, though. Do we know who the toe's going to be?
1: I do not. It was just RP who said the driver had told him he had started his own.

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1: Go ahead.
0: I got it on camera. It was just west of County Road 18 as he's merging onto the main line in the apex.

0: Vamos a saber cómo es.
1: How is this doing your phone house, Kevin?
0: I'm happy that it'll be 1816 for the medics. And 2016 for the nurse.
2: Pilot 1413, 356, Lima Lima. We have 20, correction, 220 in the gas tank. Risk low for the yellow.
1: That's 2014, 1868, 1413, 356, 20 low and yellow. Currently, 701 are out on flight. 2 has no med crew today, and 11 has, let's see, 2 is maybe only, and 11 has no crew. The NFL offering 9 0 GT, have a great day, 8 18.

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0: Can I have the 45 back, please?
1: Comes back as valid, D. David, and clear, and we are trying to confirm if there's a 29 or not.

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0: 3228. They have a party up in the front lobby that's supposed to be at the impound lot to get a trailer. They're needing assistance from an officer to get it out.
1: Tower.
0: Do you want me to advise them to head that way, or are you going to meet them up front?
1: I'll talk to them. 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
0: 10-4.

0: 2610 Crescent Crescent, area formation, only inter driving complaint, Westman 94 from the 189. Be on a black Jetta RAV4, plate given Tom David Zebra, 878 crossing center and fog, hitting the rumble strips. 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St. Cloud 2640 cars, cars in area, information on a drive to complain, West 194 from the 131, getting a white Mercedes, unknown plate, traveling at a high rate of speed, almost hit a few vehicles, West 194 from the 131 at 838.
1: North is inbound, but they're 35 minutes out.

0: 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Have you left 19 already? 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
0: Good read back, and still Babbitt fire on a sec one.
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We're able to get the truck out of the construction zone and the curbs. We're at the 197 now on the shoulder. You can call Blaine Brothers, let them know where we're at now. And then just get ETA as well.

0: 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They're en route from Inver Grove Heights, so he said about another 30 to 45 minutes.
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1: Listening on St. Mary's, back to base. 3 souls, 1 plus 15 on fuel. Low and approved. Amen.
0: 3 souls, 115, with fuel approved. Amen. It's back to base, 903.
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0: 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You got 3 souls, 210 on the fuel, 8 minutes and route bone approved.
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0: Okay, go to 2630 cars. Cars in their information on a driving complaint. Westbound 94 from Apples 169. And a white semi with a white trailer has a red X on the front. Crossing Star and Fog. Westbound 94 from Apples 169 and 910.
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So I'm going to start with a 1021 to the complainant. He'll be needing an officer to stand by for a property exchange because there's an active OFP.

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0: 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I got four souls on board. Call it 2 hours on the fuel. Give me 20 minutes and route rule approved.
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350 animals. Pass it on to State Patrol as well. But the Little Crow Country Golf Course, 15980 Highway 23 Northeast. There's two dogs running in and out of traffic right on Highway 23. At 9:38.

0: Thanks, 26 Mike Hertz for Animal Nordway, Highway 23 southbound, Malpost 160. Be two dogs, one larger, one medium in size, running across the lanes.
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1: Copy on the Hangout. 230. 20. 20304, 24th Street Southwest. We got a text to 911. They called back, but not getting any response out of them.
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1: Copy 3, flight to go now. Pace your information for the crew when they're ready.
0: Go ahead.
1: You guys are going to be going for a motorcycle versus deer. That's the only information we have at this time. We'll call and get grounds.

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1: Go ahead.
0: And live link 3, just taking a look at your RA. We still have 2 more days of bird migration to go, so I'll go ahead and add that box to your risk assessment.
1: Well, I looked at this morning. I'm pretty sure I checked it, but fine, thank you.
0: Definitely, yeah, when it came through, it didn't show up on our side.

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1: 3 and round for the scene, 3 on board, 220 at the gas tank, risk is low, we're approved. We'll give you 10 in the air.
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0: From the Midwest Assisted Living, 316 17th Street Northwest. Party left the house in a white tank top and blue jeans. He left a couple minutes ago, and he does not have alone time.
1: Super.
0: At 10:08.

0: 28. Did you have a direction of travel on that runway?
1: I did not ask. I can give him a call back.
0: A general idea of which way you went. Good. I'm not too far from there. I'll head that way.
1: 10-4. She said she was getting another party dress, so wasn't exactly sure how long ago he even left. Just said a few minutes.
2: Yeah. Ago, he walked away and was sitting by the railroad tracks at Highway 12 and 28th Street.
0: Denver, I'm 12 and 19th Street right now. I'll be in the area.
2: 10-4.
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1: 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Two 31. I'll also be in the area of that missing.
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0: I checked west on Gordon. Nothing there. I'm going to loop back on 12 and make sure I didn't miss him the first time through in the ditch or something, but tracks.
1: 10-4. I was just going west on Gordon as well. I'll turn around and go east since they don't have a direction of travel yet.
0: Don't worry, once I get back over there, I'll check south if you're going to check east. Go from there.
1: Denver.

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0: And seeing you with staff, I didn't gain much new information. 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
1: Never.
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0: I was texting you a photo of them. I am assuming you already saw one, but took staff. They just requested he comes back to the residence over here.
1: Yeah, we're 10-12. He's in the squad. We'll be heading back.
0: Sounds good. 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
0: 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Units be 10-8.
1: At 10:30.

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1: 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And then I'll send you his number just so you guys have it.
0: 10-4. 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

0: and call 2670 Christ Cars in the area about further information on a driving complaint. Eastbound Highway 10 from Outpost 206. It'll be on a gold Dodge van. Almost went into the ditch, traveling at a high rate of speed. Eastbound Highway 10 from Outpost 206 at 1114.
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0: St. Cloud 2610 cars for a 2-vehicle 1050 blocking Highway 25 southbound on 7th Street via direction 3 vehicles, 2 SUVs and a pickup with a trailer, and sounds like they are working on getting them moved.
1: 446, what I copy from Hasty.
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0: There's an update, no longer blocking vehicles pulled into the KFC parking lot area. Deputy's also out with them.
1: Ten four.

morning, cars. Cars and their information on a driving complaint. Eastbound Highway 12 from outpost 61. See for a gray sedan, John Adam 852. Swerving between lanes, traveling at a higher speed. Eastbound on 12 from outpost 61 at 1132.

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0: If you could update this to a 15-2, one at least being transported, and this sort of tow for TomTom Victor 494. It's going to be a Suburban, and I'll check on the rest. We have five more here.

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0: 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Highway 12 and 1st Avenue.
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0: 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Could you log 11 out for a crew change? 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
1: 67.
0: Make the location for the violation 23 bypass at Wilmer Avenue Bridge. However, I'm going to be on top of the Highway 12 bridge. 9 Robert King, 196.
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0: About 2630 cars, cars, any information on driving complaint? Westbound 94 from Mount Post 182, be on a white BMW and a motorcycle, both traveling at a high rate of speed, estimated about 120 miles per hour. Westbound 94 from the 182 at 12 o'clock.
1: Sixty something. 10-8, 12-01.

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0: 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They have a stray dog in custody with no collar or leash.
1: Okay.

0: Glow 2630, Garstro, 2-vehicle, 1050, no injuries, blocking, however, working on moving. Northbound Highway 15, milepost 155. They'll be pulling into the Casey's gas station looking for a white Tahoe and a black pickup.
1: 412 copies.
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0: 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The owner just came to retrieve the dog.
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0: Frank, 676.
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0: Definitely.
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0: 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Sam Edward Yellow 449 County 2 195th Ave Northeast.
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0: 3367, 1038. Mary Edward, 4200. Southbound at the split by Point Lake.
1: Yeah.

0: 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Kirby Anderson will be leaving shortly.
1: 7-4, thank you.
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0: 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Rider is up and talking, however, does have a head injury. Highway 23 and Highway 95.
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1: 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The signal

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0: 672 12 in route.
1: Seventy two twelve thirteen sixteen.

County, and it's State Patrol 10 Blue, okay, driving the blank westbound on Highway 23 from 45th Avenue, southwest. Attempt to locate the white Jeep. 28 given was similar to King Nora David 683, westbound on Highway 23. High rate of speed, unsafe passing in construction zone, and it's continued as they go westbound on Highway 23. Attempt to locate 1318.

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1: 3-228-10-4 on Lummi.
2: Six 20 cars, cars and area information on driving complaints off on Highway 23 from outpost 140. Then a white Jeep, plate given King Nora David 863, cut the RP off, attempted to pass on the shoulder, is now at a higher rate of speed. It's southbound 23 from outpost 140 at 1319.
3: Sir, a flatback tow for a Harley, please.

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0: 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I've attempted to get all their names onto the ICR, but none of them are coming back.
1: 10-4, thanks.
0: 1022.

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1: SP440.
0: We are at the Monticello Hospital. I follow up.
1: 1324.

River 3260, cars for 1049, Highway 59, mile marker 403, on the northbound shoulder for male walking, wearing a black sweatshirt, blue jeans, beard, and he is bald. No deputies in the area at this time. Highway 59 northbound, mile marker 403.

0: 49 near Highway 5959 near mile marker 403 for a male stumbling on the roadway between Lake Bronson and Helma.
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0: Can you just check the area of 401 15th Street Southeast? Caller says that there's a garage sale across the road, but people keep parking in front of his mailbox, and he can't get his mail.
1: Ten, four.

0: 672-11. We'll be clear. Our computer completely kicked us out and neither of us are able to log back in. Are we clear back for Wilmer?
1: Yes, you are. And I logged you on the phone so you can log back in.
0: Then I'll probably have to wait until we get back to Wilmer to get a different person's login because it's not even letting us get into the computer at this point.
1: Copy that.
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4: Okay. 34, does it matter if she gets it? Since we didn't tell it, but then it'll be our own.
5: I guess I don't care if she does, if she wants to reach out to her husband in jail, he's going to have the keys unless she has a spare. But just have her reach out to the jail, I guess.
4: She already hung up. She said she's going to get it tonight. I just wasn't sure if it was the same as a county tow where you had to be the RO.
5: I don't think so. I'm guessing he's fine with that.
4: Do you want me to add her to the ICR just so we know if she took it or just leave it?
5: Just leave it. I guess if he calls in, it's stolen, we know who did it.
4: 10-4.

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0: 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I have a 45 I number whenever you're ready.
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0: King 00013084140.
1: Never.
0: And 2:30, I have a second 45 by number whenever you're ready.
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1: Go ahead.
0: You're going for a 73-year-old female, 105 kilos. Patient came in with shortness of breath. Has purple fall running, no ice precautions. Patient's intubated non-event in ED2, going to the ICU at St. Cloud. And do you guys have patient demographics for your first flight, or should I call the county?
1: No, we got demos. Thanks.
2: Since everyone's always out, I'll just start everybody for now.
3: Okay.
4: Through again, so I'm just going to check that. And then you also had the observer expecting icing conditions. Did you want that still checked?
1: Well, I know that's up at altitude, and I normally never used to do it, but everybody else said to do it, so that's why I did it, because it's showing at altitude.
4: I'll leave it checked. Don't worry, I have a six. Thank you.
1: Okay.

Plumpus Fire, Lake Lowland Ambulance, Skinner's Armor Rescue. It's one of the area of 45th Street Southeast and 165th Avenue Southeast. Received a iPhone crash detection, unable to reach anyone on call back. Time's going to be 1352.

0: Wilmer Cruz, New One, Code 3, dual responding in Lake Lillian Township at 45th Street Southeast and 165th Avenue Southeast for RPI.
1: 3-2-3.
2: The phone comes back to Gary Dunick. It looks like he lives on 165th Avenue. I'll try a couple other numbers that we have for him.
3: If you find something, let me know, and I will certainly head that direction.
4: 10-4.
5: Well, 4-0-1-0-2, I'm about 2 minutes from the station. I can hang tight there for now, or if you want to set something out.
4: North or south of us, or...
2: Yeah, give me a second here. I can measure it to see how far it was.

0: It's going to be just north of 165th. I'll get you a measurement here.
1: It says crash detected.
0: Yeah. It's 1,345 feet north, so yeah, I'll try another number we have for this, Gary, and see what we can get figured out.
1: All right, 10-4, if you want to have them, just call my cell phone. I'm going right down the road, so.
0: 10-4. You guys copy you on the phone. I'll be making a couple of phone numbers.
2: First one I got, if I could just continue and return the phone.

0: Yeah, 42-1 Wilmer Dispatch. If you want to send out a cancel page for everybody.
1: Will do. Just for what it's worth, that Gary done it, because the address is 999 165th Fifth Avenue Southeast. So he's just west of where you're at.
0: Not over to his place. I know him, so.
2: Wilmer Dispatch. So this is a cancel, correct?
3: Dispatch, moving route.
1: You can disregard. I'm just sending out canceled pages. They found the phone.
3: Never.
4: $2.54 tonight.
1: 13.58.

0: form, just fire, Lakeville and ambulance and Pinnacle Rescue. You guys can cancel the call to 45th Street Southeast and 165th Avenue. 4201 found the phone in the roadway. Time is 13:59.
1: We've been hearing county canceling everybody on this call. If you want to check with them, please.
2: They just gave us a call. And you are indeed canceled.
1: Yeah, it was backing up. It's back available.

0: 4201, 4202 on Blomfist.
1: Good.
0: I don't know if they copied all that, but it was just a phone somebody must have left in the back of their truck, so you know, it was Gary Dunnick, so I'm going to run it back to him.
1: Copied all that. My guess when I heard that you had phoned the phone is someone came off the lake and set it on the back of their boat and it fell off.
0: Yeah, I thought I saw Gary drive by when I was born. So.
1: Just thinking of someone coming off the lake and it fell off their boat when they loaded it up. I may or may not have done that a time or two myself.
0: I bet you have.
2: Yeah, we'll be back in service. Can you email times, please?
3: Yep, I'll get them sent over.
2: Thank you. Have a good day.
3: You as well.
4: Yes, South Dakota 28 of 6 Henry 8517 County Road 40 and 13th Street Northeast.
3: Gentle.

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0: 4201, Walmart Dispatch.
1: Good.
0: Yeah, phone was returned to his wife. She was at home, so.
1: 10-4. Thank you.
2: 10-4.

0: 3332.
1: Good.
0: Comes back to Mary Hagerfeld out of Brookings. Valid and clear.
1: 10-4, can you get his driver, please?
0: 10-4.
2: A female that fell off a ladder. Sounds like she landed on her back, and also her knee appears to be disformed. I'll also be starting Centricare for pain. Turn pages 14-8.

0: Wilmer Cruz, Newman Code 3, dual responding in Atwater at 700 Minnesota Avenue West for a fall.
1: Thank you, Virginia, Vegas. 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

0: 67.
1: What medical is woman going to?
2: A female fell off a ladder, like three steps up, just landed on her back and her knees hurt.
0: Okay.
1: I just happen to be lying on the mile. If you want to send it out, I'll follow.
2: 10-4.

0: Atwater 6150 to dispatch. You can put us en route.
1: 10-4. Sounds like she fell off about 2 to 3 steps up. She was already due for a knee replacement in 2 months, but that might be happening sooner than later. Also landed on her back. She doesn't feel comfortable getting up.
0: See that? Is French Care en route?
1: Yes, they are.
2: Right.
3: Yeah, I didn't know what was in that water. I'll be turning.
1: Yeah.

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1: Right.
0: Can you call back my complainant? She believes her daughter was involved in some sort of crash or accident of some sort last night somewhere in the county. Only thing she knows is that she was brought to Rice ER last night with significant injuries and has not been transferred to St. Cloud.
1: Uh-huh.

0: Atwater 6150 to dispatch. Can you call Atwater Fire for a lift assist to that call? Dispatch, can you put on there? We're going to need at least three people.
1: 10-4.

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Ambulance is looking for 3 people to help lift at 700 Minnesota Avenue West for a party that fell off a ladder. They're looking for 3 people to help. Time pages 14, 19.

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1: Yeah, Candy Flash.
2: Ambulance, Candy Fire.
0: Satwater, go ahead.
2: Do you get a patient update for us?
0: Patient fell over and landed with her hip against the cement steps. We're waiting for you guys to do any movement. Blood pressure is high at 188, 107 is where we're at right now.
2: Sure, copy. We're going to be there in about 5 minutes.
0: Copy that.

0: 3, 220. I'm just going to send you out an ACR. You can just close it, or you had some type of, like, road rage or driving complaint that happened. Happened on Highway 12, kind of by Industrial Drive. I sent it to State so they could have the information as well.
1: At 2:30 as well, man.
0: Oh, yeah. Sorry about that.

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2: 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He is breathing unconscious and has cold press on his neck. Page clear at 1458.

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1: 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Information on driving complaint. Westbound 84 from Alpha 199. They'll be on a semi unknown cab caller, white trailer. Trans X is on the rear of the trailer, almost sideswiped another vehicle crossing center and fog. Westbound 94 from the 199 at 1459.
2: Street south for a meeting.
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0: 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A patient update for us.
1: Patient, I was just stepping outside to actually cancel you guys. We're doing VPs. He's responsive, talking. Temperature is at 97.4. VP is looking good at this time. We can cancel you, but we'll probably haul him. I'll get to that point, but thank you.
0: Sounds good. Copy that. Thank you.
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0: 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Need you for a BLS routine transfer to Painesville. 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
2: Would you start me in agency assist ICR and link it to 3350's call? I'm going to be headed down to Rice to see if they have any more information about this.
0: 10-4.

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BNA purple Kenworth semi with a white trailer crossing center and fog, almost sideswiped another vehicle. Eastbound 94 from the 174, 1521.

0: 220, can I get the name of the, I guess, victim on the ice here?
1: Sarah Bustamante, I'll add him to the PDA here.
0: Yeah, I'm in right now. Would you do me a favor, spell the last name for me?
1: Last name spelled Boy Union, Sam Tom, Adam Mary, Adam Nora, Tom Edward.
0: Yeah, thank you.

0: 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And 7213, I'll play with the transfer. Have you old area coverage?
1: 7213, copy. Hold on.

0: that'd be unseen, and they told you just to use the main door?
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Eastbound 94 from Outpost 11 via black Jeep, unknown plate, crossing center and fog. Eastbound 94 from Outpost 11 at 1535.

0: 228 myself, and 350 are going to be out at 108, but still having a southeast 10-foot interview here.
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0: 7212, we're on Adventist.
1: Just letting you know, we are sending Painesville Ambulance to the Regal ball field. They did have CPR in progress. She wasn't breathing, but now is breathing and is conscious. I don't know if they'll be either. Just take it as info.
2: 10-4. Yeah, Ms. Spicer, I can head that way. Can you give me a little signal?
1: 10-4.
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1: Yeah, sounds like it. I just didn't know what was going on with her, if she was going to pass out again or what it was.
0: Therefore, I'll still head that way. I'll just slow down a little bit.
1: Therefore.

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0: 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Information on a driving complaint. Eastbound 94 from Outpost 198. Be on a black David Camry. Plate given Sam Charles Paul George 460. Crossing center and fog. Eastbound 94 from the 198 info at 1559.
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0: 5 seconds of call. You got it on first, I'm sitting on the dashboard.
1: Denver, I'll send it to you. The CAD's not allowing us to plot it as eastbound. It's showing as westbound, but it is eastbound.
0: I got it, thanks.

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1: 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I'll call up there and just see if they're on scene.
0: 10-4. Myself and 67 are just checking out. I don't see the ambulance yet. Do you know where she was?
1: In the one of the dugouts. On the south field.
0: And I see the ambulance now. They're parked behind one of the dugouts.

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0: 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I'll be South First Street and 19th Avenue.
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0: The 45 comes back to Carter Allen Pruitt out of Zimmerman, Ballard, D. David. And he's clear.

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1: Go ahead.
0: Did you still need us to do that Painesville one, or is that covered by a different crew? Or should we return to Wilmer?
1: 7213, I will need you for Painesville. I apologize. Thank you. I'll get assigned.
0: Copy and route Painesville.

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0: 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I got a rocket coming up behind me at 101. He might run. We'll see.
1: Never.
0: Looks like 8-2-8-5-4 Mary King. And we are pulling to the right here.
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0: City Unit Picking Come 1019 Front Lobby. Speak with the Port Evo to Child Custody Exchange. Stand 4. I can't fully understand what he's trying to tell me over the intercom, if he's going to do an exchange here at the law enforcement center, or if he just has questions about how to do one.
1: Yeah,

county units, city units, and state patrol in the area attempt to locate on a driving complaint. It's going to be eastbound 23 from 105th Street Southwest. Attempt to locate two darker colored vehicles. One of them appeared to try to run the other off the road, and now they're traveling at an extremely high rate of speed. Caller couldn't get a make or a model or a plate. He's in a FedEx truck and was a little ways behind him. They're going to be eastbound 23 from about 105th. Time is 16:19.

0: 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I don't have anyone in the area at all.
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0: St. Cloud 2630, Cars, Cars, and their information on driving complaint. Westbound 94 from the 170. These are at Semi Schwartz Logistics. Trailer silver in color, has red and black decals. Driver had their foot up on the dashboard. Westbound 94 from the 170. Info at 1629.
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0: Route 1, is that watercraft come back?
1: 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Comes back to an 04 Sullivan pontoon. 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
0: Trim, Lake Oneida, Nora, David, Sam, Tom, Robert, Ocean, Mary, first name Dylan, David Yellow, Lincoln, Adam, Nora, middle name Corey, common spelling, then date of birth 1992, 8-19.

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0: 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I put the stuff in, I don't know if it came through, but if not, my mileage are 98451.9.

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0: 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We'll add it to the ICR.
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0: It'll be 10-8.

0: Tranquil, 2640 cars, cars in there, information on driving complaint, eastbound 94 from Alpos 116. It'll be on a white Nissan SUV with tinted windows. Plate given 314, Adam David 7, traveling at a high rate of speed. Eastbound 94 from the 116 at 1712.
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0: You ain't by chance on the phone with a driving complaint in the Ortonville area, are you?
1: I guess my partner was briefly. Sounds like it's on County Road 32.

0: 140, same code. Street 140.
1: I have a driving complaint stop here with my other stop as well. I'm code 4.
0: I got me, 1726.
2: Sorry about that. 28th Robert Zebra William 436. If you could just add that to

0: 33-34.
1: 254, go ahead.
0: You checked the intersection of First Street, 28th Avenue Southwest. I got a report that there's a truck going through that intersection that lost its load. Sounds like sheets of plywood and some other things from Home Depot possibly.
1: 10-4.

0: 3-104. I'm at first and try. I get a hit down to that also.
1: 10-4. I believe my caller said the truck had headed northbound, so it's kind of spread from that stoplight northbound.
0: Is there a description of the truck at all? I'll keep my eyes out as I'm heading south.

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We did not get a description of the truck. Too many calls coming in at the same time.

314. 104. 4, go ahead. I'm just coming in the area. 104. 4. I think it's going to be in the cell phone number 1 lane just south of 20th Avenue. There's a bunch of people out here picking up. Looks like some type of flooring or something. 104. 4.

0: 4 Trailer 20, it's going to be Charles Sam Henry 7688. 28 on the vehicle that's picking all this stuff up is going to be 1 Robert Yellow 196.
1: Over.

0: 2013, 600, we're arriving at destination. Indy mileage is 98486.3.
1: So it sounds like that truck and trailer just, he was driving by, they picked it up. We got the road cleared out. We're going to do some flop over at Home Depot in Menard Square.
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0: I'm going to follow these guys over to Menards, trying to see if it would have come from here or Home Depot. Would you be able to run over to Home Depot, try and talk to somebody there just to see if they've sold maybe a dozen sheets of plywood and a bunch of boxes of like laminate style flooring to somebody recently here?
1: Send Farah head over there.

0: St. Cloud 26, 70 cars, check for a stall blocking, semi-truck blocking the, stuck on the railroad tracks blocking the median of Highway 10 by Liberty Lane and Rolling Ridge.
1: Tremont.

0: 314. Dr. Management of Menards here. It sounds like it probably did come from your base on the brand. They're doing some checking on their cameras. You also put in the cat comments that the witness that I did not identify that came up to me said it was a white truck that lost a traveling cell phone. If anybody calls in, all this stuff's going to be put back in the yard at Menards here, and they can contact us or management here to return it.
1: 10-4.

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1: On 4, go ahead.
0: Positive that it came from Menards today.
1: The manager says they sell that brand. They were doing some checking to make sure, but they're going to store it over here for now, unless you have something more definitive over there.
0: Okay, sounds good. They weren't able to give me much here, except for, like, what their tag things look like, so I'd have to see it to figure out if it was theirs.
1: Yeah, they ran the UPC barcode off the boxes of flooring, and they definitely have that in stock and sell it here, so we'll go with it for long over here for now.
0: Okay, 10-4, I'll head over that way.
1: I'm going to be clear, and you can clear also.
0: 10-4.
2: Go for 600.
0: You can just clear the hospital and available.
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Advised railroad that it's clear.

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1: 3-104.
0: For that material, did you guys just move it to the side of the road?
1: Negative. Pretty good suspicion that it came from Menards. The Good Samaritans I picked up in their trailer, we're going to bring it into the back part of Menards in the fencing area. And Menards staff was going to help them put it in a pile, and then they were going to do some camera checking and credit card receipts and stuff to see if they could find the party that purchased it.

0: someone calls in to claim that the manager I spoke to at Menards, his first name was Elijah. He's familiar with the situation.
1: Ever.

0: 3 down the fuel pump and nothing for debris.
1: Pipeline 3 down fuel pumps, so I got enough for debris either to 1757.
2: Excuse me, 72-11.
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2: Good dude, 30 traffic, yeah.

7413 from 600. I'm going to have you head to Wilmer for coverage. Wait, Wilmer.

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1: First departing Anoka, heading to the scene, 3004, 220, plus 2, plus 20 on fuel, risk is loaded proof.
0: 4, lifting for the scene, 3 Souls, 220 on the fuel, short of about 12 minutes in route. You'll be with Roberts Fire on Mark 2, 1823.

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1: Can you change my call to a crash, please?
0: Yep. Oh, yeah, injury crash.
1: How far?
0: How far?

0: 25, speed 606.
1: Right.
0: If you want to head down 101, maybe take a look for this driving complaint. He is driving like crazy, cutting vehicles off, tailgating. I do have him on camera just passing the 198. It's a smaller Toyota Corolla.
1: Copy. He advises Wright County as well. I have to go all the way down to Rogers to get on the 94. That's all.
2: I'll be out on green.

0: 3 to 15 for a traffic complaint, I guess.
1: Go ahead.
0: So yeah, Robbins Island on the east side of the park, near the boat landing. Apparently, an older red Buick LeSabre type vehicle took the walking path back kind of to the north and just about, I don't know if he necessarily hit or nearly hit the caller, but was driving at a high rate of speed down the walking path. Now he's pulled over and is fishing.
1: That worked.
0: 1849.

0: 54 Fallen Property. She head to Roosevelt Elementary School. At the football field, there's a male party that found a wallet.
1: 10-4.
0: 18-50.
2: Driving next to this BMW, I don't think they're going to be exiting. I think they're heading into the cities. Okay, I'm on the on-ramp here from 241 to 94. Copy. They're in the far left lane. There's a pretty good amount of traffic. Just went under 241. It's the blue BMW and tan Toyota in the left and middle lane by the past the white semi.

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1: Copy. I just saw him light him up. I'm trying to get turned around.
0: Call 2630 cars information only on a drive complaint. Any Chevron deputies in the area at Clear Lake? Eastbound Highway 10 from the 183 on a Chevy Impala, high rate of speed, tailgating vehicles. It's silver in color. Possible plate of Tom Victor Union 591. Again, eastbound 10 from the 183 information, 1853.

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1: 606.
0: Do we have a name for that caller as well?
1: He hung up on us as we were trying to get that, so we can call him back and get it if you want.

0: Page 15. The complaint called back in with an updated plate for that year and stated that he drove more into the park.
1: Activity also at the window.
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2: 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Tom Henry Nora 659.
3: Got it. So you're aware too, we do have some conduct and tailgating of that BMW on camera, if that helps.
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1: 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I have Force Level 210 on the fuel, showing about, probably 10 minutes and around 18:59.